He's a ranch hand in a pinch, man. Hotter than the red on the cattle brand. Cause she's a gold digger with a quick trigger. A cast iron skillet swinging lid flipper. Now he's a double wide on the county line. Sipping on a six pack of Lone Star Light. She did him dirty, took him

blocking people doesn't always work. Cause you found a way to message me about the sunglasses you left in my purse. Did you really need them back? I don't recognize the brand that they were. Or were you just

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2: 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Let's do it.
3: Oh man, Luke, are you sick for this one?